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2: Breaker, breaker to Mr. Rubin, sir.
3: This is Rubin. Is that you, Jesse?
2: That's affirmative, sir.
3: How's your day going?
2: Excellent, sir. Just got the AC going at Mrs. Guerrero's place.
3: Great job, Jesse.
2: Now I'm on my way to fix a grumpy air conditioner for Mr. Wilfong.
3: Sounds good. So, why were you calling me on the radio?
2: Oh, that. I just wanted to let you know I'm doing well on my own, sir.
3: That's great to hear, Jesse.
2: I was afraid I'd feel inadequate without my trainer, Oscar, beside me.
3: That's natural.
2: But it's funny, sir. I can hear his voice in my head whenever I have a problem.
3: And what does he tell you?
2: He whispers the solution to me, and his answers always work.
3: I guess you were trained well, Jesse.
2: Do you know what he's telling me now, sir?
3: What's that?
2: He's saying I should go have lunch, and I'm right near Colair HQ. Wanna come?
4: Call Colair because we can.
3: Okay, I'll meet you by the front door.
2: Already here, sir.
3: I should have known.
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6: Breaker, breaker to Mr. Rubin, sir.
7: This is Rubin. Is that you, Jesse?
6: That's affirmative, sir.
7: How's your day going?
6: Excellent, sir. Just got the AC going at Mrs. Guerrero's place.
7: Great job, Jesse.
6: Now I'm on my way to fix a grumpy air conditioner for Mr. Wilfong.
7: Sounds good. So, why were you calling me on the radio?
6: Oh, that. I just wanted to let you know I'm doing well on my own, sir.
7: That's great to hear, Jesse.
6: I was afraid I'd feel inadequate without my trainer Oscar beside me.
7: That's natural.
6: But it's funny, sir. I can hear his voice in my head whenever I have a problem.
7: And what does he tell you?
6: He whispers the solution to me, and his answers always work.
7: I guess you were trained well, Jesse.
6: Do you know what he's telling me now, sir?
7: What's that?
6: He's saying I should go have lunch, and I'm right near Colair HQ. Wanna come?
8: Call Colair because we can.
7: Okay, I'll meet you by the front door.
6: Already here, sir.
7: I should have known.
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Do your thing, just make sure you ahead of the game. 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
3: Breaker, breaker to Mr. Rubin, sir.
4: This is Rubin. Is that you, Jesse?
3: That's affirmative, sir.
4: How's your day going?
3: Excellent, sir. Just got the AC going at Mrs. Guerrero's place.
4: Great job, Jesse.
3: Now I'm on my way to fix a grumpy air conditioner for Mr. Wilfong.
4: Sounds good. So, why were you calling me on the radio?
3: Oh, that. I just wanted to let you know I'm doing well on my own, sir.
4: That's great to hear, Jesse.
3: I was afraid I'd feel inadequate without my trainer Oscar beside me.
4: That's natural.
3: But it's funny, sir. I can hear his voice in my head whenever I have a problem.
4: And what does he tell you?
3: He whispers the solution to me, and his answers always work.
4: I guess you were trained well, Jesse.
3: Do you know what he's telling me now, sir?
4: What's that?
3: He's saying I should go have lunch, and I'm right near Colair HQ. Wanna come?
5: Call Colair because we can.
4: Okay, I'll meet you by the front door.
3: Already here, sir.
4: I should have known.
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3: Breaker, breaker to Mr. Rubin, sir.
4: This is Rubin. Is that you, Jesse?
3: That's affirmative, sir.
4: How's your day going?
3: Excellent, sir. Just got the AC going at Mrs. Guerrero's place.
4: Great job, Jesse.
3: Now I'm on my way to fix a grumpy air conditioner for Mr. Wilfong.
4: Sounds good. So, why were you calling me on the radio?
3: Oh, that. I just wanted to let you know I'm doing well on my own, sir.
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3: 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I can hear his voice in my head whenever I have a problem.
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0: Breaker, breaker to Mr. Reuben, sir.
1: This is Reuben. Is that you, Jesse?
0: That's affirmative, sir.
1: How's your day going?
0: Excellent, sir. Just got the AC going at Mrs. Guerrero's place.
1: Great job, Jesse.
0: Now I'm on my way to fix a grumpy air conditioner for Mr. Wilfong.
1: Sounds good. So, why were you calling me on the radio?
0: Oh, that. I just wanted to let you know I'm doing well on my own, sir.
1: That's great to hear, Jesse.
0: I was afraid I'd feel inadequate without my trainer Oscar beside me.
1: That's natural.
0: But it's funny, sir. I can hear his voice in my head whenever I have a problem.
1: And what does he tell you?
0: He whispers the solution to me, and his answers always work.
1: I guess you were trained well, Jesse.
0: Do you know what he's telling me now, sir?
1: What's that?
0: He's saying I should go have lunch, and I'm right near Colair HQ. Wanna come?
2: Call Colair because we can.
1: Okay, I'll meet you by the front door.
0: Already here, sir.
1: I should have known.
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We're getting so many, like, villain movies. So we're getting a live-action Cinderella film called Stepsisters, which is obviously going to focus on Cinderella's evil stepsisters. And then we're also getting a Gaston movie. I feel like these are going to be, like, origin stories.

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Ultra 90.1, it's Mike Adams. So this study says parents can burn up to like 3,000 calories while getting their children ready for school. You know, from like chasing them around the house to wrestling with them to put their clothes on. As a parent myself, I can attest to this, man. See, fitness is my passion. 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I'm friends.

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Oh, this is wild. It's Ultra 90.1. I can't even picture this. So the Duffer Brothers apparently offered the role of Stranger Things character Jim Hopper to somebody else before, what's his name? David Harbour. It was Billy Crudup, who you know from, like, The Morning Show. I do love him, but I can't even imagine that now. So apparently he turned it down, and then it went to David Harbour, who I will watch anything that man is in now. It's Ultra 90.1. Only good vibes.

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8: Breaker, breaker to Mr. Rubin, sir.
9: This is Rubin. Is that you, Jesse?
8: That's affirmative, sir.
9: How's your day going?
8: Excellent, sir. Just got the AC going at Mrs. Guerrero's place.
9: Great job, Jesse.
8: Now I'm on my way to fix a grumpy air conditioner for Mr. Wilfong.
9: Sounds good. So, why were you calling me on the radio?
8: Oh, that. I just wanted to let you know I'm doing well on my own, sir.
9: That's great to hear, Jesse.
8: I was afraid I'd feel inadequate without my trainer, Oscar, beside me.
9: That's natural.
8: But it's funny, sir. I can hear his voice in my head whenever I have a problem.
9: And what does he tell you?
8: He whispers the solution to me, and his answers always work.
9: I guess you were trained well, Jesse.
8: Do you know what he's telling me now, sir?
9: What's that?
8: He's saying I should go have lunch, and I'm right near Colair HQ. Wanna come?
10: Call Colair because we can.
9: Okay, I'll meet you by the front door.
8: Already here, sir.
9: I should have known.
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Ultra 90.1. So this sounds interesting. Selena Gomez is really flexing those acting chops and taking on different roles. So she's going to star in this movie with Cate Blanchett and Michael Fassbender. It's from the Brutalist director, Brady Corbett. It's going to be X-rated and genre-defying, according to him. It'll be set in the 70s, and it's reportedly titled The Origin of the World. It's Ultra 90.1. Only good vibes.

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4: 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Boca Chica Starbase, SpaceX, saying there will be a 90-minute launch window today around 5:30 p.m. And SpaceX saying they will be issuing a noise warning ahead of the scheduled launch. U.S. Customs Border Protection saying they were able to stop over 300 packages of meth at the far port of entry. Came in a shipment of lettuce. Street value was estimated to be about $14 million. UT RGV engineering courses will be offered in the fall at the Brownsville campus. Food stamp use in Texas is down 14% as SpaceX moves forward with plans to sell stocks. This might propel our neighbor, Elon Musk, to become the world's first trillionaire. And an advisory has been issued by the National Department of Health telling parents nationwide to be mindful of the amount of hours children spend with screen time. That needs to be limited, they say, for the kids' mental health. We're celebrating waiters. It's National Waitstaff Day and National Strawberries and Cream Day. Chance of on and off thunderstorms stays in the forecast today and well into the weekend. Highs today should be in the upper 80s. Stay current with all the news and talk of your day. 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
0: 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I don't know what to do.
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0: All right.

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So, you know, Jack Antonoff, he was absent from Taylor Swift's latest album, The Life of a Showgirl. And of course, rumors popped up. People were like, oh, they must have had a falling out. But he addressed that recently and he simply said, you know, consistently working with the same person or people in the industry is not normal. It's Ultra 90.1. Only good vibes.

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1: Breaker, breaker to Mr. Rubin, sir.
2: This is Ruben. Is that you, Jesse?
1: That's affirmative, sir.
2: How's your day going?
1: Excellent, sir. Just got the AC going at Mrs. Guerrero's place.
2: Great job, Jesse.
1: Now I'm on my way to fix a grumpy air conditioner for Mr. Wilfong.
2: Sounds good. So, why were you calling me on the radio?
1: Oh, that. I just wanted to let you know I'm doing well on my own, sir.
2: That's great to hear, Jesse.
1: I was afraid I'd feel inadequate without my trainer Oscar beside me.
2: That's natural.
1: But it's funny, sir. I can hear his voice in my head whenever I have a problem.
2: And what does he tell you?
1: He whispers the solution to me, and his answers always work.
2: I guess you were trained well, Jesse.
1: Do you know what he's telling me now, sir?
2: What's that?
1: He's saying I should go have lunch, and I'm right near Cole Air HQ.

Ultra 90.1, what's up? It's Mike Adams. So according to this new research, 1 in 5 Gen Z and millennial daters say they want to know a match's credit score before the first date and that they won't go out with anyone who scores below a 580. I high key love this. They said, no, not in this economy. It's Ultra 90.1. Only good vibes.

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4: From the studios of News Talk 710 KURV, I'm Sergio Sanchez, and this is your Ultra 90.1 News Break. Boca Chica Starbase, SpaceX, saying there will be a 90-minute launch window today around 5:30 p.m., and SpaceX saying they will be issuing a noise warning ahead of the scheduled launch. U.S. Customs Border Protection saying they were able to stop over 300 packages of meth at the far port of entry. Came in a shipment of lettuce. Street value was estimated to be about $14 million. UT RGV engineering courses will be offered in the fall at the Brownsville campus. Food stamp use in Texas is down 14% as SpaceX moves forward with plans to sell stocks. This might propel our neighbor, Elon Musk, to become the world's first trillionaire. And an advisory has been issued by the National Department of Health telling parents nationwide to be mindful of the amount of hours children spend with screen time. That needs to be limited, they say, for the kids' mental health. We're celebrating waiters. It's National Waitstaff Day and National Strawberries and Cream Day. Chance of on and off thunderstorms.

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0: Ultra 90.1, what's up? It's Mike Adams. So my fellow Albanian Dua Lipa was talking about how she felt about her name growing up. Because, you know, in Albanian, Dua means love. So check this out.
1: I just didn't appreciate my name as much growing up. I feel like I just wanted a normal name. I was like, Sarah, Hannah, Chloe, anything.
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0: 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Who's this?
1: Danielle.
2: Why are you being so quiet?
1: I'm inside somewhere.
0: Is it prison? Like, what? Is this a secret?
1: I'm in the gym.
2: Oh, you're in the gym. You're working out and listening to us. I love that.
1: Yes.
0: All right, well, go do your thing. I don't want to keep you from getting these gains or whatever you people call it. It's Ultra 90.1, only good vibes. It's Mr. 305.

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4: 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Boca Chica Starbase, SpaceX, saying there will be a 90-minute launch window today around 5:30 p.m., and SpaceX saying they will be issuing a noise warning ahead of the scheduled launch. U.S. Customs Border Protection saying they were able to stop over 300 packages of meth at the far port of entry. Came in a shipment of lettuce. Street value was estimated to be about $14 million. UT RGV engineering courses will be offered in the fall at the Brownsville campus. Food stamp use in Texas is down 14% as SpaceX moves forward with plans to sell stocks. This might propel our neighbor, Elon Musk, to become the world's first trillionaire. And an advisory has been issued by the National Department of Health telling parents nationwide to be mindful of the amount of hours children spend with screen time. That needs to be limited, they say, for the kids' mental health. We're celebrating waiters. It's National Waitstaff Day and National Strawberries and Cream Day. Chance of on and off thunderstorms stays in the forecast today and well into the weekend. Highs today should be in the upper 80s. Stay current with all the news and talk of your day. 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

But I'm here to tell you, there's something else. The afterworld. 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

Ultra 90.1, only good vibes on this feel-good throwback Thursday, May 21st. We're at 76 degrees, cloudy conditions, and under a flash flood watch, according to the National Weather Service, until 7 a.m. Monday. Here's Blind Melon.

Ultra 90.1, Only Good Vibes, from her debut album, Unwritten. It was released in the year of 2004. Here's a single off that album, Pocket Full of Sunshine.

Ultra 90.1 on the good vibe. You know the most watched show right now on Netflix, 1.3 billion people? The Roast of Kevin Hart. Have you guys watched it yet? I'm going to have to check it out. Here's James Blunt.

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2: Breaker, breaker to Mr. Rubin, sir.
3: This is Rubin. Is that you, Jesse?
2: That's affirmative, sir.
3: How's your day going?
2: Excellent, sir. Just got the AC going at Mrs. Guerrero's place.
3: Great job, Jesse.
2: Now I'm on my way to fix a grumpy air conditioner for Mr. Wilfong.
3: Sounds good. So, why were you calling me on the radio?
2: Oh, that. I just wanted to let you know I'm doing well on my own, sir.
3: That's great to hear, Jesse.
2: I was afraid I'd feel inadequate without my trainer Oscar beside me.
3: That's natural.
2: But it's funny, sir. I can hear his voice in my head whenever I have a problem.
3: And what does he tell you?
2: He whispers the solution to me, and his answers always work.
3: I guess you were trained well, Jesse.
2: Do you know what he's telling me now, sir?
3: What's that?
2: He's saying I should go have lunch, and I'm right near Colair HQ. Wanna come?
4: Call Colair because we can.
3: Okay, I'll meet you by the front door.
2: Already here, sir.
3: I should have known.
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2: Ultra 90.1, only those good vibes, man. Double J thanking you for having us on your thankful Throwback Thursday. Reminding you, if it's raining in your area, man, we've got heavy clouds here at the Radio United Studios. The rain is on and off, and you got to be careful as you're out there. Those roads can become slick. So my understanding is, according to the National Weather Service, that we're under a flash flood watch, and conditions are expected to last, as far as a flash, a flood watch goes, until 7 a.m. Monday, May the 25th, as we're celebrating our Memorial Day weekend. We're going to have to be careful as we're out and about, because the rain is on and off, on and off. We'll go ahead and take a big shout out there for Jorge Lopez out of Edinburgh, requesting some music. I think a while back he requested Katy Perry's Last Friday Night. I'm going to go ahead and do it now right here on Ultra 90.1, only good vibes.
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3: 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Only good vibes.

Yeah, Miss Alicia Keys with Fallin'. Thankful throwback Thursday, May 21. SpaceX today. You guys think it'll happen? Yeah, it's scheduled. It could. The 12th flight test of Starship preparing to launch today. 90-minute window launch will open up around 5:30 today this evening. So good luck to the space launch, SpaceX. Here's Pink. Star.

Ultra 90.1 Only Good Vibe. Time to take a quick look back in the day. It was 46 years ago today in 1980 that The Empire Strikes Back opened in the UK and some US theaters. It went on to earn more than $550 million worldwide. 27 years ago today in 1999, Susan Lucci finally won a Daytime Emmy for Best Actress on her 19th nomination after losing 18 years in a row. 27 years ago today in 2003, Reuben Studdard.

beat Clay Aiken to win the second season of American Idol. Can you believe it's been 23 years ago already? I remember that episode. Hey, thank you for traveling with me back to the past on Ultra 90.1, only good vibes.

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7: From the studios of News Talk 710 KURV, I'm Sergio Sanchez and this is your Ultra 90.1 News Break. Boca Chica Starbase. SpaceX saying there will be a 90-minute launch window today around 5:30 p.m. And SpaceX saying they will be issuing a noise warning ahead of the scheduled launch. U.S. Customs Border Protection saying they were able to stop over 300 packages of meth at the far port of entry. Came in a shipment of lettuce. Street value was estimated to be about $14 million. UT RGV engineering courses will be offered in the fall at the Brownsville campus. Food stamp use in Texas is down 14% as SpaceX moves forward with plans to sell stocks. This might propel our neighbor, Elon Musk, to become the world's first trillionaire. And an advisory has been issued by the National Department of Health telling parents nationwide to be mindful of the amount of hours children spend with screen time. That needs to be limited, they say, for the kids' mental health. We're celebrating waiters. It's National Waitstaff Day and National Strawberries and Cream Day. Chance of on and off thunderstorms stays in the forecast today and well into the weekend. Highs today should be in the upper 80s. Stay current with all the news and talk of your day. 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

Extra 90.1, only those good vibes on your thankful throwback Thursday, May 21st. SpaceX window of opportunity today, 5:30. Be on the lookout, man. Gonna be some exciting happenings right there. I am Double J. You gotta make room for Michael Bublé. Come on.

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5: From the studios of News Talk 710 KURV, I'm Sergio Sanchez, and this is your Ultra 90.1 News Break. Boca Chica Starbase. SpaceX saying there will be a 90-minute launch window today around 5:30 p.m. And SpaceX saying they will be issuing a noise warning ahead of the scheduled launch. U.S. Customs Border Protection saying they were able to stop over 300 packages of meth at the far port of entry. Came in a shipment of lettuce. Street value was estimated to be about $14 million. UTRGV engineering courses will be offered in the fall at the Brownsville campus. Food stamp use in Texas is down 14% as SpaceX moves forward with plans to sell stocks. This might propel our neighbor, Elon Musk, to become the world's first trillionaire. And an advisory has been issued by the National Department of Health telling parents nationwide to be mindful of the amount of hours children spend with screen time. That needs to be limited, they say, for the kids' mental health. We're celebrating waiters. It's National Waitstaff Day and National Strawberries and Cream Day. Chance of on and off thunderstorms stays in the forecast today and well into the weekend. Highs today should be in the upper 80s. Stay current with all the news and talk of your day. 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

0: 956, it's lunchtime with Big Bad Bo, ready to play the best 80s and 90s. Hold on, somebody's calling the bowl line. Hold on. Yes?
1: Hey, Bo, I was just calling to give you a hard time about the Texans.
0: Yeah?
1: You always give my Cowboys a hard time, so it's time somebody give your Texans a hard time.
0: Come on, girl, I'm playing around. You know I wouldn't say anything bad about the Cowboys. Well, maybe. not really. Hey, listen, you guys ready? I'm dropping the best 80s and 90s. That's what on by request. Man, we are getting ready for Memorial Day weekend, and I see you guys on social media. You guys are ready for this weekend. So sit back and enjoy lunch hour. Okay, you ready for this one? I'm going to take you way back, and I know you're going to be singing to this song. Here we go. In 3, 2, 1, this is Ultra 90.1.

0: Wow, where did the time go? Híjole, man. All right, tomorrow, get ready porque ahí viene Fiesta Friday. This is Ultra 94.1, best of the 80s and 90s, Big Bad Bo and La Casita about to head out. Got a couple more songs here, so I'm going to try to squeeze those in right before, the noon hour. Yeah, because 1 o'clock, of course, Martinez is on her way. And then, of course, Sanchez is going to give you a quick little news update. Tomorrow, we are getting ready for Memorial Day weekend. A lot of events going on, and we got you covered. This is your station, Ultra 94.1, always playing the best 80s and 90s. Okay, don't touch that dial. I will be right back. Hang on.
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9: From the studios of News Talk 710 KURV, I'm Sergio Sanchez and this is your Ultra 90.1 News Break. Boca Chica Starbase, SpaceX, saying there will be a 90-minute launch window today around 5:30 p.m. And SpaceX saying they will be issuing a noise warning ahead of the scheduled launch. U.S. Customs Border Protection saying they were able to stop over 300 packages of meth at the far port of entry. Came in a shipment of lettuce. Street value was estimated to be about $14 million. UTRGV engineering courses will be offered in the fall at the Brownsville campus. Food stamp use in Texas is down 14% as SpaceX moves forward with plans to sell stocks. This might propel our neighbor, Elon Musk, to become the world's first trillionaire. And an advisory has been issued by the National Department of Health telling parents nationwide to be mindful of the amount of hours children spend with screen time. That needs to be limited, they say, for the kids' mental health. We're celebrating waiters. It's National Waitstaff Day and National Strawberries and Cream Day. Chance of on and off thunderstorms stays in the forecast today and well into the weekend. Highs today should be in the upper 80s. Stay current with all the news and talk of your day. 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

celebrating Throwback Thursday two times in a row. Yep, that was me. Sorry, I had a brain fart, but it's okay. I'm back to reality. So welcome, welcome. We are going to be playing all of your favorite hits this hour and every hour. This hour, you can expect to listen to some rock, some party, and of course, a funk iconic song. You won't want to miss it. We're going to get started with something from 1984, The Scorpions, one of the biggest rock anthems ever. Helped break the band into U.S. mainstream, famous guitar riff, and of course, that explosive chorus, staple at sports events and rock radio. Rock you like a hurricane here on Ultra 90.1, only good vibes.

Ultra 90.1, it's your girl Ali. Let's get the party started as if we haven't already, right? Massive global dance hit LMFAO had this song playing in 2011, party rock anthem. It started the shuffle dance craze. You remember that one? One of the biggest party songs of 2010s, dominated clubs, radio, and sports events. Let's go with LMFAO, party rock anthem. It's Ultra 90.1, only good vibes.

0: Sinatra, 90.1, Chaka Khan from 1984. This song was actually written by Prince, I Feel For You. And it's a mix of funk, R&B, rap, and pop ahead of its time, actually. Famous Mel rap intro, and it actually won a Grammy. So check it out, Chaka Khan, I Feel For You, here on Ultra 90.1. 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
7: From the studios of News Talk 710 KURV, I'm Sergio Sanchez, and this is your Ultra 90.1 News Break. Boca Chica Starbase, SpaceX, saying there will be a 90-minute launch window today around 5:30 p.m., and SpaceX saying they will be issuing a noise warning ahead of the scheduled launch. U.S. Customs Border Protection saying they were able to stop over 300 packages of meth at the far port of entry. Came in a shipment of lettuce. Street value was estimated to be about $14 million. UT RGV engineering courses will be offered in the fall at the Brownsville campus. Food stamp use in Texas is down 14% as SpaceX moves forward with plans to sell shares, sell stocks. This might propel our neighbor, Elon Musk, to become the world's first trillionaire. And an advisory has been issued by the National Department of Health telling parents nationwide to be mindful of the amount of hours children spend with screen time. That needs to be limited, they say, for the kids' mental health. We're celebrating waiters. It's National

Ultra 90.1, the 2 o'clock hour is underway. This hour, we're going to be playing some playful hits, an empowerment hit, and of course, spread all the positivity towards the end of the hour. Paula Abdul, famous for the animated cat MC Scat Cat. I love that music video from Opposites Attract, one of Paula's many number one hits, and it showcased her dance pop style. Huge MTV favorite in that time, 1989. Paula Abdul, Opposites Attract here on Ultra 90.1. Only good vibes.

0: Lady Gaga when she first started. This was actually, well, yeah, I think it was 2011. This song, Born This Way, was an empowerment anthem about self-acceptance. That's what I love about Lady Gaga. This song actually debuted at number one, and it became a cultural movement for many, many fans. One of Gaga's defining songs, Born This Way, here on Ultra 90.1. Only good vibes.
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0: 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Gobierno de México.
1: Breaker, breaker to Mr. Rubin, sir.
2: This is Ruben. Is that you, Jesse?
1: That's affirmative, sir.
2: How's your day going?
1: Excellent, sir. Just got the AC going at Mrs. Guerrero's place.
2: Great job, Jesse.
1: Now I'm on my way to fix a grumpy air conditioner for Mr. Wilfong.
2: Sounds good. So, why were you calling me on the radio?
1: Oh, that. I just wanted to let you know I'm doing well on my own, sir.
2: That's great to hear, Jesse.
1: I was afraid I'd feel inadequate without my trainer Oscar beside me.
2: That's natural.
1: But it's funny, sir. I can hear his voice in my head whenever I have a problem.
2: And what does he tell you?
1: He whispers the solution to me, and his answers always work.
2: I guess you were trained well, Jesse.
1: Do you know what he's telling me now, sir?
2: What's that?
1: He's saying I should go have lunch, and I'm right near Cole Air HQ.

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Us girls are going to know which one you're talking about. Natasha Bedingfield, Unwritten. 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
4: 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Boca Chica Starbase, SpaceX, saying there will be a 90-minute launch window today around 5:30 p.m. And SpaceX saying they will be issuing a noise warning ahead of the scheduled launch. U.S. Customs Border Protection saying they were able to stop over 300 packages of meth at the far port of entry. Came in a shipment of lettuce. Street value was estimated to be about $14 million. UT RGV engineering courses will be offered in the fall at the Brownsville campus. Food stamp use in Texas is down 14% as SpaceX moves forward with plans to sell shares, sell stocks. This might propel our neighbor, Elon Musk, to become the world's first trillionaire. And an advisory has been issued by the National Department of Health telling parents nationwide to be mindful of the amount of hours children spend with screen time. That needs to be limited, they say, for the kids' mental health. We're celebrating waiters. It's National Waitstaff Day and National Strawberries and Cream Day. Chance of

Metro 90.1. It's your girl, Allie. The 3 o'clock hour is underway. This hour, you can expect to listen to some emotional, kind of like a little bit of dance hit. We also have a power ballad, and we're going to finish it off with a dance explosion. So get ready for that. This one is by none other than Fergie from 2007. It actually showed Fergie's softer emotional side, inspired by independence and growth. Huge worldwide hit. Different vibe from her party tracks, though. Big Girls Don't Cry here on Ultra 90.1. Only good vibes.

Ultra 90.1, Jennifer Rush from 1984. This song coming up is one of the biggest ballads of the 80s. Massive international success, and it was later covered by Celine Dion. Known for huge emotional vocals, Jennifer Rush, The Power of Love, here on Ultra 90.1, only good vibes.

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4: From the studios of News Talk 710 KURV, I'm Sergio Sanchez, and this is your Ultra 90.1 News Break. Boca Chica Starbase, SpaceX, saying there will be a 90-minute launch window today around 5:30 p.m., and SpaceX saying they will be issuing a noise warning ahead of the scheduled launch. U.S. Customs Border Protection saying they were able to stop over 300 packages of meth at the far port of entry. Came in a shipment of lettuce. Street value was estimated to be about $14 million. UTRGV engineering courses will be offered in the fall at the Brownsville campus. Food stamp use in Texas is down 14% as SpaceX moves forward with plans to sell stocks. This might propel our neighbor, Elon Musk, to become the world's first trillionaire. And an advisory has been issued by the National Department of Health telling parents nationwide to be mindful of the amount of hours children spend with screen time. That needs to be limited, they say, for the kids' mental health. We're celebrating waiters. It's National Waitstaff Day and National Strawberries and Cream Day. Chance of on and off thunderstorms stays in the forecast today and well into the weekend. Highs today should be in the upper 80s. Stay current with all the news and talk of your day. 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

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Just like that. Let's keep it moving with some Sixpence, None the Richer. 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Only good vibes.

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Only good vibes with your girl, Beyonda MIC. And let me tell you, people, on some social media news, well, Instagram has removed end-to-end encryption from direct messages. And this means that Meta can now access the content of every DM sent on the platform. The company quietly updated its terms and conditions back in March without a public announcement. And in 2019, Meta CEO Mark Zuckerberg said your private communications should be secure, but has now removed the encryption due

to low uptake. Also, I ran into a little problem on my Instagram. It was connected to my artist page, and now it's connected to my personal page. And I don't know what they're doing out there or what they got going on, but they done messed my connection up right there. For real. I don't know. I hope they fix it. I hope it comes up. But, I mean, for now, I don't know. Now I have to go and post personally on each single platform because they disconnected my artist page from my Instagram. Number did. But anyway, y'all, let's keep it moving here in Ultra. Only good vibes. We got the BGs up next. Raise it up here in Ultra 90.1.

0: busques más. 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
1: From the studios of News Talk 710 KURV, I'm Sergio Sanchez, and this is your Ultra 90.1 News Break. Boca Chica Starbase, SpaceX, saying there will be a 90-minute launch window today around 5:30 p.m., and SpaceX saying they will be issuing a noise warning ahead of the scheduled launch. U.S. Customs Border Protection saying they were able to stop over 300 packages of meth at the FAR port of entry. Came in a shipment of lettuce. Street value was estimated to be about $14 million. UT RGV engineering courses will be offered in the fall at the Brownsville campus. Food stamp use in Texas is down 14% as SpaceX moves forward with plans to sell stocks. This might propel our neighbor, Elon Musk, to become the world's first trillionaire. And an advisory has been issued by the National Department of Health telling parents nationwide to be mindful of the amount of hours children spend with screen time. That needs to be limited, they say, for the kids' mental health. We're celebrating waiters. It's National Waitstaff Day and National Strawberries and Cream Day. Chance of on and off thunderstorms stays in the forecast today and well into the weekend. Highs today should be in the upper 80s. Stay current with all the news and talk of your day. 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
1: 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This your homeboy Ice Cube on Ultra 90.1. You know how we do it. I'm with B on the MIC. You know how we do. Yeah, yeah.
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4: Breaker, breaker to Mr. Rubin, sir.
5: This is Rubin. Is that you, Jesse?
4: That's affirmative, sir.
5: How's your day going?
4: Excellent, sir. Just got the AC going at Mrs. Guerrero's place.
5: Great job, Jesse.
4: Now I'm on my way to fix a grumpy air conditioner for Mr. Wilfong.
5: Sounds good. So, why were you calling me on the radio?
4: Oh, that. I just wanted to let you know I'm doing well on my own, sir.
5: That's great to hear, Jesse.
4: I was afraid I'd feel inadequate without my trainer Oscar beside me.
5: That's natural.
4: But it's funny, sir. I can hear his voice in my head whenever I have a problem.
5: And what does he tell you?
4: He whispers the solution to me, and his answers always work.
5: I guess you were trained well, Jesse.
4: Do you know what he's telling me now, sir?
5: What's that?
4: He's saying I should go have lunch, and I'm right near Colaire HQ. Wanna come?
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5: Okay, I'll meet you by the front door.
4: Already here, sir.
5: I should have known.
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I'm here for just about one more hour and about like 10 minutes or so. So keep it on lock with your girl B on the MIC and enjoy the silence. Well, enjoy the music, but enjoy this jam.

good vibes with your girl B on the MIC. It is 6:18 on the clock, y'all. Last night, the thunder was rolling for real. And it seems to be that the rest of this week, there will be some thunderstorms or showers or lluvia for sure. It's gonna rain, so y'all be prepared. And keep it locked here on Ultra, only good vibes.

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Damn, only 4 months away from September. June, July, August, September. Actually, three. Damn. Time is flying, y'all. Enjoy every single moment. That does it for me on this time, though. My time's over right now. But catch you right back here mañana. I'm going to leave y'all with this banger from Miley Cyrus. We can't stop. Raise it up here in Ultra. Only good vibes, E. Winnabye.